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I am a man. I am a man. I am a man. I am a man. I am a man. I am a man. I am a man. I am a man. I am a man. I am a man. I am a man. I am a man. I am a man. I am a man. I am a man. I am a man. I am a man. I am a man. I am a man. I am a man. I am a man. I am a man. I am a man. I am a man. I am a man. I am a man. I am a man. I am a man. I am a man. I am a man. I am a man. I am a man. I am a man. I am a man. I am a man. I am a man. I am a man. I am a man. I am a man. I am a man. I am a man. I am a man. I am a man. I am a man. I am a man. I am a man. I am a man. I am a man. I am a man. I am a man. I am a man. I am a man. I am a man. I am a man. I am a man. I am a man. I am a man. I am a man. I am a man. I am a man. I am a man. I am a man. I am a man. I am a man. I am a man. I am a man. I am a man. I am a man. I am a man. I am a man. I am a man. I am a man. I am a man. I am a man. I am a man

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4: Is it still running?
5: Almost about 1.5 years, and I be a hitty me for some time. I couldn't even rap or sing, you know, and BBR went like you know. So for some now, I couldn't even work for some time, you know. But that now me work, I work with my family and stuff. So what I say, it's not 2 years, but almost 1 year.
4: Recently?
5: Oh yeah, of course. It's been very bad.
4: One casa?
5: Oh yeah, of course.
4: But I don't see that if you are going.
5: I was lucky that, you know. Now, he see me talking and me writing. So I couldn't.
4: What cast money on true?
5: Yeah.
4: Stroke.
5: Yes. So it's, I mean, and
4: doctor. It's when you're stroke, you mean you were free.
5: What lie?
4: Is it spiritual?
5: I don't know. I want to also man. Yeah, can I know? Because I say we are now. I can't know. And then yeah, I can't know. And you have to check yourself all the time. You know, you never know. You know, say man, it is my. I didn't want this thing to hit me. You know, get it? Who are? I say, check your
4: health. Near there.
5: No, yeah. Just one day.
4: Because me no kasa no. Me tear on your mind. You flow, but yeah, kasa me who say kwe say.
5: Yes.
4: We breaky. We kaka ni adi. So I was about to ask.
5: You know, anka once say na anka me buy anka once na me jina wana me. I'm jumping and all that. You know.
4: And you will see on your mind.

0: medical problem are hitting me kaka.
1: Is it anywhere?
0: Oh, serious. Because once my hospital in BBA, no. My work BBA, they are called. My hospital. They say, I said, who are I said, you say the truth and...
1: Yeah.
0: And he said, it would be better to me. I help you. Never know.
1: Okay. You know. My fans, no. Let's show love. No. Wherever you hear the sound of my voice right now, my name is Yem Blessed Kasim, baby. But if you have a question, you can ask me. If you have a question, you can ask me, Mr. Wa. 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
0: Yeah.
1: But you're going to phone number and my sister. It's my name, man. So, yeah, hello. 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Yeah, hello. Hello. Hello. We'll be at Munchaki Cosney, and my 0302216561 0302.

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1: Worry, Jim, I read you
0: at the end call. If you say what the Bible can kind empire bo in church, any yam some pa, e boy, my yin, ya fra to dinner, ya call, sir, and unty brabeca hona yin, I am call.
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in my heart. 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

papa, winni papa, mi dimu messi, is a fessu. 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I was such a renegade, now on my mini. Miss Sassi, I get this way, I get so. 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

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There's a melody in my heart. 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There's a melody in my heart. There's a melody in my heart to praise the Lord.

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0: 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If you say what the Bible working kind empire bo in church, any yam some pa, e boy, me yin ya fra to the end of the accord, and unty bra, becahona yin na yen co.
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